0: Germany, 10 points.
1: Germany, 10 points. L'Allemagne, 10 points. L'Allemagne, 10 points. Germany, 10 points.
2: We interrupt our normal program in the interest of security and civil defense measures as requested by the United States government. Attention!

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I said, yeah. 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

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Yeah.

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That is why my life is so slamming. 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Far away from home and then back again. Get ready for this and get dressed. Cause when you miss the boat, you're gonna be stressed. Yeah.

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It feels good.

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So then we grew a little and knew a lot.